0: Well, hello.
1: Hello.
0: Hi.
1: Hi.
0: Hey.
1: Hi.
0: Welcome
1: we're
0: to the
1: here.
0: Beach.
1: And
0: it's
1: you're here.
0: Beach time.
1: And we're so happy to be with you.
0: We are so happy. Kitten Sparkles, thank you as always for a magical, glistening mystery tour of weirdness and wonderfulness that only you can bring here to WFMU in Sheena's Jungle Room. I'm Babs.
1: I'm Derek.
0: And we're here with Meep Moop, the studio cat.
1: He's around.
0: Somewhere. We're just padding through the studio. We have music. We have music. And do we have themes today? I don't think there are themes. Well, you do.
1: Vaguely.
0: There's some vague themes.
1: There are. Even more strong than vague. But we're not gonna go into that.
0: We're not gonna go into that.
1: We're not gonna
0: go into that. Shall we just kick things off?
1: Yeah.
0: Let's do it. All right. Here is set number one from me, with some new music, some newish music, and other music. I'm gonna kick it off with a song called Detour Square Dance by Plus Instruments, a band we very much enjoy here on the beach. Thank you for hanging out with us tonight.

0: I saw what the system did. I saw how it treated children. I saw how it treated adults. It doesn't work very well. It didn't work for either side.
1: Life is not fair. I tell my children all the time, and I did way before this ever entered our life, there is no such thing as fair. Fair is the word in the dictionary. If you think there's such thing as fair, go ahead and think it. It doesn't mean anything. You'll always say it was unfair.

Calypso beat.

it so be.

0: Richard and the Young Lions, you really have opened up that door, boys. Welcome to the Ensign.
1: Oh, it's our pleasure.
2: It's great to be here.
0: Richard, I'm always curious about names. How did you come up with that one for the group?
1: Well, we were fishing through many different names, and I think it was Bob Crewe and Larry Brown who came up with our name, Richard and the Young Lions.
0: And how long ago was this?
1: That was, back about four months ago, maybe 5 months ago.
0: And how long has the group actually been together, then?
1: For about a year we've been together, most of us.
0: Tell me, Lou, how did you get together?
2: Just through other friends. I was playing in another group at a time, and the group broke up, and I was given the hint about another group that needed someone, and so, from all local areas. Within 10 miles, we met together.
0: And where was that?
2: It's around the Newark area. In Jersey.
0: Well, I know your many fans are glad you boys did get together. Thanks for being with us today, Richard and the Young Lions.
1: My pleasure. Thanks a lot, Harry.
0: The Ensign was presented by the United States Army. And this is Harry Harrison reminding you that your Army recruiting sergeant can probably guarantee you the training of your choice when you enlist in today's Action Army.

Main stage. 4, 3, 2, 1.

0: order for the governor.
1: Ladies and gentlemen.
0: Where?
1: As proprietor of the Pantheon Palace of Varieties, it is my proud privilege to announce that tonight we are having our trial turn performance to discover unknown talent.
2: Here I am.
1: Now, I'm relying on you to give them fair play, as they will be judged by your applause, or otherwise.
0: That's a good one, Governor.
1: Now, the first item on the program is Mr. Lionel Maul Travers, character vocalist.
3: Haircut! Look at his whiskers. Peter! Now I'm 95 in June, I'm a gallant old dragoon, and I'm proud to wear the medals what I've won. But it makes my stout heart bleed when in papers I all read that as far as fighting goes, only

0: What did we do to the French at Waterloo?
1: I'll buy it.
0: What did we do to the Zulus? Shut up. Who was it told me to shut up?
2: Go on, Holden.
0: Let him come up here. I'll show him what I'll do to him.
3: Order,
4: please, ladies and gentlemen. Now, that's not the way to treat an old soldier.
5: What, him an old soldier? Why, he's got on a dragoon's tunic and a rifleman's trousers. Oh,
4: yeah. Now, and what do you want for your fourpence? A soldier on horseback?
1: Good, Governor.
4: Now, that'll do, Mr. What's-your-name. Now, the next item on the program is Madame Adelina Sovrani, mezzo-soprano.
1: Ever been on her.
4: Come on, Harry. Four turns.
1: Righto.
4: Go on, Mum.
6: Joy, fast compared as you have great wear.
4: She's had a couple.
5: That's great stuff, this best. Go on, give the poor old thing a chance.
6: Thank you, sir. You're the only gentleman in the audience.
5: Try it again, Mrs.
6: Not another note. And let me tell you, I was once at Covent Garden.
7: Selling cabbages.
4: Yeah, that'll do, madam. Thank you.
6: All right, I can go.
4: Now, off you go. There's a good girl. I'm going to behave yourself. Now, quiet, please. We are now to hear Mr. Fred Leclerc.

0: makes her hot each time I sadly sigh. Mother dear, just like a flower, day by day and hour by hour, you are fading, fading, fading, fast away.
1: Then it's your handkerchief, Liz. That's what I call a song, that is.
2: Oh, you up in the gallery, stop crying down my blinking neck.
3: Well, put your umbrella up.
4: Oh, that'll do, Mr. LeClaire, thank you.
0: Run home to your mother.
3: See how she is and then come back.
5: Now, gentlemen, gentlemen, fair trial now.
6: Guilty.
5: Now, the next item on the program is Miss Patty Cake Bread, saucy soubrette.
7: Oh. I'm only 17, I've never yet been kissed, it's true. Oh. And so I think it's time I was. Now tell me now, don't you?
2: No, no.
7: Well, anyone can doodle-oodle-oodle along with me. Well, anyone can doodle.
8: You naughty auntie, don't you dare wink at my husband. Don't you dare. It's women like you what make men what they are.
2: No,
8: you and your pink tights and all.
6: Leave that girl alone.
8: Canoodle with you, indeed. If there's any canoodling to do, he'll do it, and with me.
5: Order, order. You know, madam, it's only a bit of fun.
8: Bit of fun, indeed. And where's my husband?
6: Going round after him.
8: I'm round after him.
5: Now, now, now, ladies and gentlemen, there will now be an interval of 10 minutes for refreshments.
9: Freddy the fisherman's son, he's got all the girls on the run. With his pole in his hand, he goes fishing on land. That way he says it's more fun. Freddy knows how the girls feel. When they see his rod, they all reel. This fabulous rod measures over a yard, and a thing like that you can't conceal. Under the moon, he hollers harpoon. That means Freddy is at it again. In some little nook, he is dropping his hook, playing the old fishing game. When Freddy goes fishing at night, he carries a great big flashlight. I know it sounds odd, it's tied onto his rod. The girls know his sinker by sight.

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Then he had the awfulest fright. He had just put his rod out of sight when some dizzy dame who was searching for fame tried to carve her initials one night. He'll always remember that day in September. He almost ran into his fate. He met a big barracuda just up from Bermuda, and she wouldn't let go of his bait. He sure had a narrow escape. Took days to get back into shape. His rod was all bent and it had a big dent, but he soon patched it up with scotch tape. On hot nights when he'd go to sleep, his pole out the window he'd keep. A strange bird came along singing the woodpecker's song and started to hammer away loud and strong. But Freddy slept on. What a man! 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Yes, broken.

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0: by a five-barred gate. 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

0: Let's see what's in the bag tonight. 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Oh. Oh. And now we're going to move on. We're going to talk to Rebecca. Hi, Rebecca.
1: Hi. I have oral sex.
0: All right, Rebecca.
1: Okay.
0: Bye-bye.
1: Bye.
0: And we've got back Reb calling in. Hi, back Reb.
2: Hi, how are you?
0: Very gross or dirty. And this is the result of upbringing.
2: I'm fine. I have a penis. And
0: yeah,
2: I was...
0: She has a thick yellow penis. It's gross.
2: I heard that there was a way to get rid of that, but I don't know how.
0: Your butt can't do it.
2: Really? Someone told me that vibrating...
0: You're vibrating, but won't do it. No,
2: right.
0: No.
2: All right.
0: Have
2: Thank
0: fun.
2: You.
0: Okay.
2: Bye-bye.
0: Bye, back rib.
3: Above the breasts.

Ladies and gentlemen, here's the man. I mean the man. The sensational. The incomparable. The dynamic Bobby Bland.

0: It is perhaps no less than logical that the role of the reluctant astronaut be played by that meekest of Mr. Meeks, Don Knotts. Universal City Studios has, without question, turned out one of the funniest comedies in years in the story of a mild little guy whom the government chooses as the least qualified man available to send aloft to prove the merits of a fully automated space probe. We visited the sets of Universal City Studios in Hollywood during the shooting of The Reluctant Astronaut. We asked Don to describe Roy Fleming, the character he portrays.
1: Well, he's a small-town boy in Missouri who runs the Skittyland space thing. And he has a father who's very ambitious for him to get into the space program, the real one. And he goes to the base and gets a job there, and finally he winds up going into space much against his will because, just to start with, he's afraid of height.
0: A great start for an astronaut. Does our hero ever overcome that fear?
1: No.
2: This is the manager speaking. Give me your attention for 60 seconds. In a few days, we will bring you something new that's never been to town before. You will actually see, at this theater, in person, not a movie, a man buried alive. You will be able to see him in the grave through a specially constructed viewing tube. Since I am unable to admit you free, all I can do is urge you to see this truly amazing and unbelievable sight. We will give a bottle of Mycin perfume to any girl who can look into the grave and not faint. We will have an ambulance on call. If you look into this grave, you will remember it the longest day you live. Thank you.
3: 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I'm in the first. 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

Now, all on one super horror showcase, over 4.5 hours of non-stop all-scare terror, starring Christopher Lee, Lex Barker, John Ashley, and the all-dead inhuman creatures from the Tombs of Doom. 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

0: again. In Black Caesar, he ate up the town. Now, he's hungry for more. More action. More excitement. More everything. Fred Williamson is back, and there's gonna be hell up in Harlem. From Midtown Manhattan to the mob's private playground in the Caribbean, from Times Square to the Stratosphere, he's making this world a decent place to die.
1: No, no!
0: Fred Williamson, he may never get to heaven, but he's raising hell up in Harlem. Hell up in Harlem, from American International Pictures, rated R, under 17, not admitted without parent.

But what really excites both students and teachers about ARP synthesizers is the creation of their own compositions, using sounds of their own invention that have never been heard before.

0: Well, that's it for side A of this player's guide.
1: Like, that's what it sounds like when you do it yourself.

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Now, Liza Jane is the sweetest girl I know I've ever met. 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

0: bake me some hotcakes and sausage. 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

0: Yes, it's Vincent Price as that tongue-in-cheek terrorist, Dr. Goldfoot.
1: An exact reproduction and programmed for love and destruction. 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
0: His master plan to master the world is seductively simple. But Fabian is one undercover man who doesn't miss a trick.
1: There's only one single thing left between me and control of the world.
0: And introducing Europe's newest and funniest comedy team, Franco and Ciccio, who get tricked by love bomb dolls.
2: All the generals have exploded in a plastic fallout. Goldfoot is making plastic bombs disguised as girls. We've got to go to his villa and unmask him.
1: Ouch! I absolutely must have that girl, Rosanna. I want a duplicator.
0: Fun with Vincent Price as Dr. Goldfoot, giving love a hot lip. There's something going on or coming off.

Pete Townsend's Deep End features the man and the band that made White City famous, including the kick horns and guitarist David Gilmour. 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A new album on Atco Records cassettes and CDs, taken from the full-length Atlantic video filmed at Brixton Academy in England. 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

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I don't know who you think you are, but before the night is through, I wanna do bad things with you.

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Specially, we feature the pianistics of Stinky Fingers J. Let's bring them out with a nice big round of applause.

ladies and gentlemen, brings our floor show to a close for the evening. 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Come again anytime, and we feature the greatest in exotics here at the Club Cena. 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

0: Yeah. 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I'm Von Bim, two-time Slim, the highest sheriff sent from hell. I'm the motherfucker that rode zigzag lightning down the middle of the Panama Canal. I'm known from the coast of Maine to the coast of Spain. You can look on the Golden Gate Bridge and see my goddamn name. I was converted with 245s on my side and baptized in a barrel of butcher knives. The sting of Zorro's whip came mark my hide. A rattlesnake bit me and that motherfucker crawled off and died. I hunt trouble every day of my life, and peace and quiet I do despise. You see, baby, I'm 48 inches across my chest and don't fear a goddamn thing between life and death. I'm the baddest motherfucker you've ever seen. I'm worse than a bucking nightmare and a midnight dream. You see, everything that I do is wrong. If I go to the store, I stay too long. If I bring back butter, I should have got lard. When I get ready to fuck, my dick ain't hard. But don't play me cheap cause I'm skinning and grinning and doing my little laugh. Cause I'm the type of cocksucker to start a uprising in a motherfucker's ass. Yeah. I might as well get shitty right on down to the bone. You know I beat 3 murder cases before I was grown. I carry a 38 special built on a 45 frame. It shoots tombstone bullets, ball and chain. I sing graveyard songs and I ain't lying. I'm a bad motherfucker and I don't mind dying. I bolted down lightning and captured thunder. I've done some shit that made the whole world wonder. During the war, the army laid down their guns and I won the fight. I've been known to eat a wild gorilla from asshole to appetite. Among the hoes, you might hear my name ring. But a bitch with a head shaped like a 4-way cold tablet liable to say any goddamn thing. You know, when I go home, I have to walk 44 miles of barbed wire. When I dress to go out, I wear a cobra snake for a necktie. My house is high on a cliff, and it hangs over the edge, and it's made out of human skull. And if I don't start some shit and kick 20 badasses before noon, my whole day seems kind of dull. Yeah. The drink I like best is hydrochloric acid, and I keep me some around. I pissed next to a fireproof bomb shelter and burnt that motherfucker down. But I want you to excuse me for being so bold, but I'm the type of son of a bitch to crawl over 50 good pussies to get to one fat boy's asshole. You see, when I was young and in my prime, I could catch a hoe any old time. Now I'm old and gray and very cold and can't get a bitch to save my soul. So up to it, down to it, and damn the man that won't do it, but he'll run his nasty hands through it, ought to be tied to it and made to do it, cause he ain't used to it. I'm Von Bim, two-time Slim.
1: All right, so they don't let me play guitar very much, but they let me suck them off. That's why I love. love them!

0: called Don Quixote's Balls.
1: From a creature put together from bits and pieces of dead tissue, as you've just heard, and unfortunately equipped with a criminal brain, I turn next portraying a terror character for which there was no precedent. Imhotep, an Egyptian priest wrapped in mummy swathes and buried alive for an offense against the gods. Are ancient curses real? Can they endure through centuries, reach out and affect 20th century's modern superstition-scoffing man? Played once again by Edward Van Sloan, veteran of Dracula and Frankenstein, the old Egyptologist warned of sacrilege and punishment in these potent words.
2: Death, eternal punishment, for anyone who opens this casket in the name of Amon-Ra, the king of the gods. Good heavens, what a terrible curse.
3: Well, let's see what's inside.
4: Wait! You have read the curse.
2: We recognize your mastery of the occult sciences, Miller. But I can't permit your beliefs to interfere with my work.
4: Then why did you send for me this afternoon?
2: As a friend and an expert. Because I saw this find was unique and I wanted your opinion on it.
4: It is providential that you did.
3: Oh, come, Dr. Miller. Surely a few thousand years in the earth would take the mumbo-jumbo off any old curse.
4: Tch, I cannot speak before a boy. Come out under the stars of Egypt. Do not touch that casket.
1: But there is always some foolhardy soul who will dare to open a Pandora's box. And when the young anthropologist in the film did, I came to life with this disastrous result for him.

0: Die Bär.
1: The unimaginably weird, dark universe of black witchcraft in a strange and mysterious motion picture unlike any you've ever seen.

0: 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Now, one man seeks to experiment with the sexes to satisfy his science.
1: You must continue to develop the ingredients for the aphrodisiacs yourself.
2: Prepare her.
0: And his sick curiosity.
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so scary, we dare you to see The Monsters Crash the Pajama Party, the first movie ever filmed in horror vision, Hollywood's latest miracle. 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We warn you, horror vision is not 3D. 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

0: a flood of filth and a baptism of dirt in America. God said, I'll pour abominable filth upon you. This means triple X-rated movies on cable television after midnight. This means R-rated movies within the next few years on network television. This means our newsstands are going to be flooded with such filth that Playboy magazine will look like a puritanical piece of trash. It means sex education classes in school will be using animated cartoons and filmed dramatized sexual intercourse.
1: Knockers up! Knockers up! Knockers up! Ladies, get your knockers up! Hey ho, holler up! Hey ho! Come on there, girls! Throw those shoulders back and get your knockers up! Put a big smile on the world today! Come on there! Come on, you're laggy there! Get those shoulders back! Get those knockers up! There we go! Now, doesn't that make your navel tingle?

Ladies, you're not marching. Come on, it's an easy thing to do. I bet when you go home, you'll march right through your living rooms. With your knockers held high. And you'll look over at your husband and say, look, George, my knockers are up. Come catch me. Yes, for you working girls who go back into the office tomorrow, I want you to do me a little favor. I want you to throw your shoulders back. Get your knockers up. Put a big smile on your face and your boss will look at you and say, hot damn, Beatrice got her knockers up. Knockers up, everybody!

0: Hey, Jack.
1: Yeah, man.
0: What'd you do last night?
1: Man, I went to a party last night.
0: Tell me what happened to you, man.
1: Went to a party last night. The party was getting dead. Then I saw a pin up in the corner.
0: What'd you say, man? What'd you say? And this is

0: 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It's the men who eat the boiled owls. Tell us what you wish, O king. Our magic can do anything.
1: And there they stood thinking, blinking their creaky eyes. They spoke a word, one word.
2: Ooblack.
1: Ooblack asked the king, what will it look like?
3: Won't look like rain, won't look like snow, won't look like fog, that's all we know. We just can't tell you anymore, we've never made a black before.
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It's early evening. Young Vicky is on vacation. Her motorcycle will almost cost her her life. Suddenly, she is cornered by the born losers, forced to join their sick kicks and loathsome initiations and become their exclusive property. Born Losers stars Tom Laughlin, Elizabeth James, and Jeremy Slate, with special guest star Jane Russell, in color from American International. 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

Ripiano has been drinking. My necktie is asleep, and the combo went back to New York and left me all alone. And the jukebox has to take a leak. Have you noticed that the carpet needs a haircut? And the spotlight looks just like a prison break, and the telephone's out of cigarettes. And as usual, the balcony's on the make. And the piano has been drinking heavily. The piano has been drinking. He's on the hard stuff tonight. The piano has been drinking. And you can't find your waitress, even with a Geiger counter. And I guarantee you that she will hate you from the bottom of her glass and all of your friends. But mind you, just can't get served without her. And the piano has been drinking.

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And the piano tuner's got a hearing aid and he showed up with his mother. And the piano has been drinking without fear of contradiction. I said the piano has been drinking. Our Father who art in Krabari.

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And lead us not into temptation, but deliver us from evil. And someone give us all a ride home. The piano has been drinking.

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And the owner is just a mental midget with the IQ of a fence post. And I'm going down. Hang on to me, I'm going down. Watch me skate across an acre of linoleum. I know I can do it. I'm in total control. And the piano has been drinking and he's embarrassing me. Piano has been drinking. He raided his mini bar. And the piano has been drinking. And the bar stools are all on fire. And all the newspapers were just fooling. And the ashtrays have retired. And I've got a feeling that the piano has been drinking. It's just a hunch. The piano has been drinking and he's going to lose his lunch. And the piano has been drinking. Not me. Not me. The piano has been drinking.

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I'm qualified in public relations. I used to work part-time as fire alarm. I want to say something now.

0: By the sword. I am only teaching you Kung Fu to protect yourself. And if you use it wrongly, only evil will befall you.
1: One, two, three, four. Look down.

Hello, vegetables. This is Neil here, right? Look, I don't want to spoil the whole record for you, right, before it's even begun, but I just wanted to say that the whole thing was quite a lot of hassle to make, right, and it didn't turn out like I expected it at all. I mean, for a start, there's just much too much technology and commercial stuff on it, right, and it's far too... Oh, no, here we go.

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Stephen, is that you? Who are you? I don't know you. Please, put me down. I don't want to go with you. Stephen, help me!

will actually see it happen. The search for a secret paradise where a strange race of moon dolls rule supreme. Into a truly different adventure. See man's secret dreams come true in Nude.

I predict that in our tomorrow, the little women will reign supreme. I predict that it will be impossible for a man to divorce a woman, for she must divorce him. I predict there will not be the present marriage status, but it will be a marriage contract by which the man must abide, and if a man walks away from supporting his wife or children, it will be a compounded felony in the eyes of justice. I predict that both a religious and a civil ceremony will be required of all marriages. I predict in the future it will be very possible for a woman to sell her husband to another woman, both legally and morally. I predict man will truly be the slave of woman. You women now control 93% of the wealth and spend 87 cents out of every dollar. So what are we poor men to do? Personally, I welcome it, because we men have made such a mess of things. You women must naturally come to our rescue and do better.

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You might get pinched. Careful of the newspaper. And that window, careful whenever you're watching something or someone go by. And please, please don't pop the balloon. Don't pop my balloon. Don't get too close to someone. Never know what might happen. Everything might go up in smoke. And if you're in a hurry, don't get caught waiting. And watch how things balance. Could fall right off the edge. Catastrophe. Careful. Careful. Careful. People everywhere. Everywhere. And you're in the middle. In the middle of everyone. Careful. They're watching you. Looking at you. They've got problems they want to give to you. You know, competition, wars, prejudice, hatred. Oh, the disadvantages of life. Escape if you can. You know, la, la, la, your way through life. But if you decide to stay around and be part of the struggle for sanity, you might not want to go it all on your own. You may want some help from him, you know the one. He didn't create the problems on Earth, But he does have a good cause, you know. Peace on Earth, goodwill to men. It's a nice idea.

I do vocal sound effects, vocal interpretations, sounds from right in my vocal box right here itself. The sounds such as horses galloping. You like it, huh? And water gurgling, you know, when you pull the cork out of the bottle. Booze. And thank you. And explosions. There goes Cuba. Thank you. Now, whatever you do in here tonight, hurry. You know, if you're going to applaud, hurry, because the light's going to fade the suit. This one here is made out of wood. Can you imagine clothes made out of wood? You're walking down the street behind a woman. She's got a wooden dress on, and a knot hole falls out of the dress. I guess I'm going to have to look into that. Yep. Don't laugh, men. We're getting it. Wooden coats, wooden pants, no zippers, swinging doors. That's where it goes. There she goes. Now, I like to take sound effects and put jokes in them. I mean, I like to take jokes and put sound effects in them. Goofed. I do that deliberately, you know. But I like to take these jokes, and these are old jokes, you know, that have been used over and over, and they come from, who knows where they come from, they're just jokes. But I take these and put sound effects in them. Now, that makes them a little bit different. For instance, did you hear about the two boys on the farm? They wanted to get into trouble, so they were going to push over the outhouse. So there they were, rocking this thing back and forth, you know. And then they run back into the house, you know. Right behind them, here comes the father. They open the door and go in. Right behind them, the father. He gets them in the corner, you know. Okay, who did it? The two kids look at him and says, did what? And he says, pushed over the outhouse, that's what. And they said, well, we did. And he says, well, I'm going to whip you for it. And they said, wait a minute, hold on. George Washington chopped down the cherry tree. He told the truth, they didn't whip him. He said, that's right. But his father wasn't in that cherry tree either.

A poesia é um ato de ser.

Vacation Village, San Diego, January 1979. That's where we all caught a severe case of 79 fever. After Tuesday night's dinner and a message from Group Executive Vice President John Morris, we really got underway Wednesday morning. Good morning, dance fans, and welcome again to 79 Fever, the world's first sales meeting with a disco beat. There's not one other office furniture manufacturer that hustled through 1978 the way we did. No wonder we've got 79 Fever, and we're going to spread it around the next 3 days with new programs, procedures, and backup plans to help you open every office in the country. And here to start it all off, wearing the shiniest dancing shoes in San Diego, our national sales manager, Don Sullivan.

After Don kicked things off, we got the good news about the state of the division from the man at the top. And now a man who's as well known for leading in business as he is on the dance floor. He's led ASD from a small partition manufacturer to the dynamic, successful company it is today. Division General Manager, Jack Cooper.

After Jack told us where it's at, it was time to concentrate a little on where it's going. And nobody's in a better position to lay that on us than our next speaker. Some say he's invented a few new dance steps since taking over as our marketing manager, Mike Ferrara.

0: Then Bill Anderson, our resident wallflower and manager of our design department, and Dick Walter, ASD's answer to the Electric Light Orchestra and manager of product design, waltzed us through some news from the design group. There's one sure thing about disco fever. If you want to have some good dancing, you have to start with a dynamite group. And ASD's part of a dynamite group that's playing up a storm back at Gateway. With the impact of the swinging construction group and the whole corporation doing background vocals, ASD can really make some noise in the market. How can we take advantage of that big band sound from headquarters? Let's find out from the construction group's marketing manager, Bob Wren.
1: What?

0: Ray Kirch wrapped up the Thursday morning session with a message on selling the government. And then came Thursday night. Some good words from Fran Tarkenton.
1: Gosh, it's nice being here. They were going to get all of my bad plays and put on the screen, but they couldn't find any.
0: The 1978 Sales Awards. Ron Ulin turned out to be the top producer of all Utah producers.

0: The big production number and a party that sent Studio One, Studio 54, and Regines all back to Arthur Murray.
1: We got the fever!
0: Then came Friday, and some of us were awake enough to hear Jim Stein tell us about business planning, Roger Haley and Doug Zimmerman talk about CAD, and Jack Murphy expound on getting the product out. But then we introduced a guest who made us all think a little bit. We're fortunate to have a gentleman with us this morning who's been giving private lessons for a long time. Not dance lessons, but lessons in corporate management. That's a whole different kind of dancing. Mr. Morris Mascarenhas, president of Mascarenhas Associates Management Consultants, brings with him an engineering degree from the University of Bombay and master's degrees in industrial engineering from the University of Missouri and in management sciences from the University of Michigan. His clients include the Kroger Company, Mutual of New York, Dravo, Eastman Kodak, and of course, Westinghouse. You might say, Mr. Mascarenhas choreographs corporations.

Well, Morris got us all involved in thinking about the importance of good management. Then, Tom Sanford and Tom Bischoff showed us how the Proof Program was designed to give us a real edge in the marketplace by taking advantage of and merchandising our economic justification system. Tarkenton, Hall, and Haynes gave us a preview of their productivity studies. And just before we headed home, well, we've had Cooper from Grand Rapids, Sullivan from Chicago, Sanford from Ohio, but Alan Zimmerman, he could only come

Alan tallied up a big score with an exciting communications program. Magazines, TV, newspaper, target market and target prospect programs designed to hit that big customer we're after. And some really giant ideas waiting in the wings for the results of our productivity studies. It was a great meeting, it was a great year, and we're looking forward to an even bigger one this year. As for now, turn the record over and...

He likes talking, did you ever? Well, I never. He don't want to be kissed. He likes parties, he likes ball games, loves gin rummy, he loves all games. Other fellas make me feel I am loaded with appeal. They tell me they will die, just die if I resist.

0: It was up at Mike's the other night. There was really quite a sight. Gather around, folks, while I give you all the lowdown. It's a mess, too. Tables were filled with gaudy frails chewing on their fingernails. They were waiting for the man from Harlem. Ah! Oh, drinks were served, 6 bits of throw. Things were moving kind of slow. Everybody's nerves were getting jumpy. You know, people sort of frivolous like that. All at once the room was still. Men forgot all about the bill. Who should enter but the man from Harlem?
1: Why, look at that cat. He's coming in. He's growling. Listen to him growling. It's an awful mess, ain't it? Oh, you muggins, that's who you muggins. Muggins, so help me. I'm going to tell you more about it. Tell you more about it.
0: Everybody rolled their eyes. Women started heaving sighs. Someone hollered, music, lights, and gin. 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Everybody cleared a space. They had big, broad smiles on every face. 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Oh, oh, when he started into step, he filled everyone with plenty pep. He'd twist and squirm. It just was a dirty shame. Everyone was in a daze. Women watched him with amaze.

0: She was standing there, looking like an ad for nervous tension. 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Well, I took off, buzzed it twice, dropped my flaps and made like wheels. Then I said, baby, they dig you in Mars. You've got a wild transmitter. You came out of left field and tossed me a no-hitter.
1: I don't dig you, kooky, what you trying to say? I don't dig you, kooky, kooky.
0: You brought me life, but with a charge like Dr. Frankenstein. I came on like Whistler's mother. Now, I'm a rocking machine.
1: I don't dig you, kooky, what you trying to say?
0: I pack more yellow dust than old Wells Fargo.
1: Now I'm receiving.
0: Just yesterday.

0: 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Dad, this is the launching pad. 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
1: Now I dig you, cookie, cookie.

0: tonight I have news you've wanted to hear for a long time.
1: God comes to us as the most helpless being that you could imagine.
2: Don't be ashamed of yourself and don't try to accomplish anything.
3: We're more sinful than we think, even when we think we're taking the purest action.
4: Blessed be.

0: Yes, sir. May I help you?
1: I'd like two of those, please.
0: Hot dogs? Yes, sir.
1: And three of those. And one of those. And five bars of these. And a cup of that nice hot liquid.
0: Coffee. Coming right up.
1: Oh, and two bags of those peculiar white puffy material.
0: You mean our crunchy popcorn. Shall I wrap that for you, sir?
1: Oh, that's all right. My saucer's just outside.
0: They come from miles to enjoy our intermission.
2: Look at that girl. 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

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He is doing okay in that rocket a-hissin'. Quarter past two when we left Nevada, now passing below Denver, Colorado.

hind, so I thought I'd make this old turtle unwind. 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I kept going up on a 2-degree course. Old Joe kept coming, he riding no horse. And I noticed my instruments making a commotion about the time we reached the Atlantic Ocean. 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And then something happened, a

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How are we gonna get down? 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
2: Robin is out chasing the Riddler, and I'm after the Clockman, who's up there on Big Ben planting a bomb.
0: Oh, could I help you?
2: You most certainly can. We'll be the new dynamic duo.
0: We can't be a duo. There's only two of us.
2: Come along, Bernie. Let's get up them stairs. There they are. Let's get them.
0: Stop! Smack! Wham! Well, that's knocked out 20 of them.
2: Yes, but look, down there below us, Clockman's getting away.
0: Here, I'll fly down and land on top of him.
2: Now, wait a moment. We can't fly.
0: Oh, yes, we can. Watch. Oh, oh, only broke a bone. He's right, I can't fly.
2: I told you. But anyhow, you've landed on Clockman's face.
0: Yeah, look, I've broken his clock.
2: Well done, Bernie.

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Amigos, I want to hear pretty music for pretty people from my pretty boys. 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That's pretty.

0: Kick it out.
1: Now, the track you just heard, there were no keyboard performances, just the occasional pressing of buttons, the turning of switches. A prepared performance where things are set up and you just press a button and things happen.

0: Ladies and gentlemen, a special announcement. This theater will soon show a special roadshow engagement. It is customary to show scenes from this program. However, because of the starkly different and realistic nature of this show, we will show no scenes from Mondo Kiazan and Wild Woman with a Whip. The New York Daily News says, this program makes Mondo Kani look like a Boy Scout meeting. If you sit through it all, you will receive free a two-for-one pass to a future movie, plus a free shrunken head to the first 100 cars, plus a drawing for the free slave girl whip. Check your newspaper for all the details. This is all we are permitted to tell you now. However, we can promise that when you see it, you will never forget it. And we urge you to tell no one what you see. This program is breaking records and astounding theatrical circles around the world. Come early so you will not be one of the unfortunate thousands that are being turned away nightly. Mondo Kiazan and Wild Woman with a Whip, both in shocking color.
1: But this time, all over Europe, it was fashionable to make music out of plastic tape.
2: Thou disembodied spirit, those of you that have grown old in the mysterious laws of spirit land, we greet thee. It is the spirit of Houdini we wish to contact. Houdini, are you here? Are you here, Houdini? Houdini, are you here? Are you here, Houdini? Houdini? Are you here?
1: The leap from the natural to the supernatural came about because the experimenters were no longer satisfied with doctoring existing sounds. After all, why be tied to the strings of a piano when the world of electronics is full of noises of its own?

0: Warthog.
1: A young man wrapped his arms around a shapely blonde.
2: My darling, you're all the world to me. I don't know what I'd do without you. I love you.
3: Oh, it's my fiance. You must leave at once. Oh, hurry, please, hurry.
2: But how am I going to leave? I can't go out by the door. Your fiance would see me.
3: Jump out the window.
2: But, honey, we're on the 13th floor.
3: So what? This is no time to be superstitious.

She was a gal they called a chippy. 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She was a miss.

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She's now a star, a filly, a dilly, who you

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She sent her husband to a poultry market to bring her a live chicken. She wanted to kill it herself. On the way with the chicken under his arm, you know, he wanted to go into a movie. They wouldn't let him in, so he stuck it in his pants. You know, the chicken had to breathe. Two women sat next to him, one nudged the other. She says, Sadie, look what's doing. Sadie says, what are you so nervous? You see one, you see them all. The other one says, but this one is eating up my potato chips. Ain't I refreshing like a douche? Tell the truth. Oh, I get compliments.

0: Sunday is D-Day and KHJ's Magic Key Contest. Finalists meet the Birds and the Boss Jocks at the Fairfax Theater in Hollywood, and the winner drives away in that 65 Bossdang GT, provided you can get it away from the real Don Steele, who's in it, on his way right now to Hollywood High. 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It's an exciting event, and you'll hear it right here on KHJ. The Boss Jocks host young Hollywood to a celebrity premiere of the new It's Boss on the Sunset Strip. 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
1: I always thought I was a very worldly guy, insensitive to childish thoughts of love. 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

0: Oh no, I've smashed my whole room to pieces now. 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I've always hated that. Oh no, it still works!
1: 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And now, another in our series on people who've totally sold out to the media and gone all commercial and heavy. This week, Neil.
0: Oh no, not that! 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

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Come on, run. Guilty's what he say you done. Come on, knees. Don't be mean. Come on, knees. 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Come on, feet. 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Come on, legs. 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Come on, B. Cruise for me. Come on, legs. Come on, run. 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

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Caledonia! Caledonia! What makes your big head so hot? I love her just the same.

Thank you.

It's the sensuous Georgina Spelvin, star of The Devil and Miss Jones, in the screen's latest, toughest, action-packed story of Girls for Rent. This motion picture smashes open the dirty world of politicians, party girls, massage, and murder. It was too hot to tell before, but now the lid is off. Don't miss Girls for Rent, in color, rated R for adults.

0: would set me free. My God, my eager hopes and dreams have wound up on the shelf, and I'm no good to anyone, least of all myself. In this mad dream to find myself in pot and LSD, I'm shackled beyond hope to what they said would set me free. 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I beg and rob and steal. Somehow, I can no longer tell the fancy from the real. I may have killed, I just don't know. A soul gone blind can't see. A heartless, mindless slave to what will never set me free. I sometimes think I feel my mother's warm and loving hand come through a psychedelic fog, but like the rest, it's sham. I'm in a world of mescaline and pot and LSD, and link by link it's forged a chain that's made a slave of me. The devil's strumming on my nerves and fires within me rage. My tortured mind so gone, I can't recall for sure my age. I think I'm 22. I know I won't reach 23. But hell can be no worse than what is made a slave of me.
1: The Holy Spirit, the what?
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0: I'll get you, you little bastard. 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
1: You're right, cop. 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But I tell you something. 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They forgive you.

Hi, this is Barry White, and Paul Quinn College in Court cordially, shit, it cordially invites your ass to come on down. Hi, this is Barry White, and Paul Quinn College cordially invites you to a beautiful weekend on Friday, Saturday, ain't this a bitch? 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

0: I'm a Plymouth dealer, a dealin' man. And right now I'm giving the best deal ever on that new fast-moving Plymouth Fastback, the Plymouth Barracuda.
1: Hey, man, the name of the Plymouth Fastback is the Barracuda.
0: I know. I can't pronounce Barracuda.
1: Hey, that's a bad scene, man. I mean, like you being a Plymouth dealer and not being able to say Barracuda.
0: I'm hip. I mean, I know.
1: Yeah, well, look, man, try this.
0: What?
1: Say ba.
0: Ba.
1: Ra.
0: Ra.
1: Coo.
0: Coo.
1: Da.
0: Da.
1: That's it, man. Now put it all together.
0: Baba, ra-ra, cuckoo, da-da.
1: Baba, ra-ra, cuckoo, da-da.
0: Yeah. Still not right, is it?
1: Well, it ain't Barracuda, man. But I think we got a hit record.

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Cats around the country say that he's the best. Everybody comes from miles around to dig Mr. Presley when

home.

Ladies and gentlemen, an extraordinary journey into the unknown awaits you. The unimaginably weird, dark universe of ESP, extrasensory perception, crashes into the mysterious depths of black witchcraft in a strange and mysterious motion picture unlike any you've ever seen. Something weird. Gifted with psychic powers even he cannot understand, this man finds himself catapulted into the supernatural, a world in which magic and witchcraft battle for supremacy with powers ordinary men could never understand. Around this beautiful girl whirls a maniac's bedeviled list of questions. From these eyes spurts a savage curse that kills anyone in its way. Where love and violence have the same meaning, where the flesh can be exquisite or hideous, where forces far beyond the cosmic smash together in a collision that can shatter the heavens. Only a madman could understand it all. Only a wizard or a witch could bring about its astonishing conclusion. We urge you to see it from the beginning. Something weird.

That's not the Swedish music decide of the Rio Grande. It's the Swedish music you decide of the Rio Grande.

what I have to do, Batman. 'Cause I wanna be like you, Batman. Flash a bat sign over Lime Street, Batmobiles down every crime.

I want to remind all you volunteers and hope that you will volunteer for the ALSAC Teenagers March and get free admission to the Salute from the Stars. Going to be a groovy show with the Turtles, the Seeds, Stone Ponies, Danny Thomas, and Groovy's Michael Blodgett. Call now 666-8285. That's 666-8285.

0: showed it all.
1: Yes, yes.
0: Yes, she showed it all.
1: What you know about that?
0: I didn't see, but they tell me that she showed it all.
1: You don't mean she showed everything? What you know about that?

0: smelt, you know.
1: What you know?
0: Yes, they smelt, you know.
1: She had B.O.
0: I did smell, but they tell me that they smelt, you know.
1: Oh.

0: showed it off.
1: Yes, yes.
0: I didn't see it, but they tell me that she showed it off.
2: Sun man speak to earth man.

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This forever, ever, ever, ever, ever rocket ship. 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Our destination is going high, high, up, up, up, up, up, and to the firmament, firmament, past the sky. Brother Mars will let you by. Old Pluto will wink his eye. The lady Venus will cry, because that forever, ever, ever, ever rocket ship has passed her by. We better take this trip, trip. 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Hey, old Joe, how you doing, old man Mo? 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And Mike, stop feeling that fight. 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Hey, oh. How are you? Well, it takes this trip to the land. Come on, man. Close the door.

0: after all, then, has caused all of our troubles?
1: We're listening to Max Frost, President of the United States. Max Frost at 14, a rock and roll singer. At 16, a multimillionaire. And at 24, president. Max Frost's youth platform sent the kids to the polls and him to the White House.
0: Give me the laws! Give me the power!
1: You've been listening to Max Frost, youngest president in history. His policy, amend the Constitution. His aim, install all citizens over 30 in old age camps. Never has the U.S. had a president like Max Frost. And God help you if you're over 30. The voting age is now 14. Wild in the Streets, starring Shelley Winters, Christopher Jones, Diane Varsi, Hal Holbrook, Richard Pryor, and guest star Ed Begley, is the most daring motion picture ever made. Wild in the Streets. If you're under 30, you'll want to see it. If you're over 30, you better see it.

0: How in the hell would you like for somebody to stick you in your ass 3 times a day?
1: I'd like to do it.
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5: Then we do it like 8 or 10 times.
1: I'd like to do it.

the dames I used to know in Dawson in the days of yore. Alas, it's 50 years ago, and most, I guess, have gone before. The swingin' scythe is swift to mow, alight the gallant and the fair. And even I, with gouty toe, am glad to fill a rocking chair. Ah, me, I fear each gaysome girl who in champagne I used to toast, or cousin in the waltz's whirl, is now, alas, a wistful ghost. Oh, where is Touch the Button Nell, or Minnie Dale, or Rosalie, or Lorna Doone, or Daisy Bell? And where is Montreal Marie? Fair ladies of my lusty youth, I fear that you are dead and gone. Where's Gertie of the Diamond Tooth? And where's the Mayor of Oregon? What's come of Violet DeVere, Claw-fingered Kate, and Gumboot Sue? They've crossed the Great Divide, I fear, remembered now by just a few. A few who, like myself, can see through half a century of haze a heap of goodness in their glee and kindness in their wanton ways. Alas, my sourdough days are dead, yet let me toss a tankard down. Here's hoping that you wed and bred and lives of circumspection led, gay dance hall girls of Dawson Town.

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0: Oh, these gorgeous space mountains.
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0: Go ahead, play.
2: Oh, I got it. Wind.
0: Yeah, that's nice.
3: So try it another style.
0: Yeah,
3: like
0: try
3: rock and roll.
0: Yeah,
3: like,
0: suck it to me.
1: Listen, try it really light, something stately.
3: Oh, wait a minute, man. My girl's so much more fun than that.
1: That's good, man. This is where it's at.
4: I can't seem to forget you. Your wind song stays on my mind.
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Rub me in and out and up and down. Oh, rub me in and out and up and down. Rest a while and rub me straight across and all around. 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I know I'd die broken-hearted with those chiropractors.

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Some who took me up to the skies, but their attempts at love were only imitations of my old flame. My new lovers all seem so tame. They won't even let me strangle them. But I'll never be the same until I discover what became of my old flame. It's funny, I can remember everything else, like that beautiful residential district where she lived. Forest lawn, and the exotic perfume she wore, formaldehyde number 5, my favorite, and those romantic nights at her apartment, sitting in the unliving room, and that time she was lying on the couch, and I took a pillow and held it over her face. She didn't seem to like that very much. It was a feather pillow, and I guess she must have had an allergy. 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Yes, and I'll never forget how beautiful she used to play the piano with her 10 slender fingers on each hand.

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My old flame. I can't even think of her name. What was her name? Brett? Bart? Cheyenne? 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
1: Bone is a brother who goes to Beverly Hills to rip off a white dude and his broad.
2: Bone, Bone, show the crowd, tell the world you're black and proud. Bone, Bone, don't despair.
3: Gonna rip off Whitey and get my share.
2: Bone, Bone, where you been? Beverly Hills and back again. Bone, Bone, what did you get?
4: Is there a promised land for blacks, Bone?
3: Hell no.
2: Bone, Bone, where you been? Beverly Hills and back again. Bone, Bone, what'd you get?
3: A whole lot of fun, but deeper in debt.
4: Bone is bad. You better check it out.
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0: mad with that cat there?
1: Must be full of reefers.
0: Full of reefers?
1: Yeah, man.
0: Mean that cat's high?
1: Sailing. Lightly.
0: Get away from here. Man, is that the reefer man?
1: That's the reefer man.
0: I believe he's losing his mind.
1: I think he's lost his mind.

0: 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It was a very good year.
1: I can't get enough.
2: Give me the time.
3: Half full of Congress.
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0: Okay, Paul Lynn, please.
1: Paul, this is for $1,200 in the championship. Dale Evans. Dale Evans recently revealed the three secrets behind her happy marriage with Roy Rogers. And listen carefully. We work together, we pray together, and we're darn good... What?
2: In the saddle.
1: Ha ha ha.

Psychology of a New York Lady on How to Hold Your Man. Now, Miss Harlow says to hold your man, you must give him attention. You must be meek and sweet and put slippers on his feet. But I, for one, am here to say with every clean intention that I've a different plan and I never lost a man. So she said, you just keep an eye on his business. That's all a girl has to do. Tell him you know when the market is low and he will worship you. There'll come a day when he'll try something new. Help him to put the thing through, and you'll not find a man who won't give you all he can if his business interests you. Now never sit at home and pout if he says the office keeps him out. You'll quickly learn what it's all about by watching his business. Don't be nasty and don't be mean when he says no. Don't make a scene. The reason you can quickly glean by watching his business. Don't ever make him feel that he is not as good as you. Don't ever smile sarcastically at something he can't do. Why, you'll hold your man forever, and it's better for you too if you take a human interest in his business. Now, by a human interest, ladies and gentlemen, I mean just this. Before you married your husband, you were perhaps too timid to really inquire into his business, but you were terribly interested, weren't you? And while he didn't want to say too much about it, he was proud of what he had and anxious to show you his stock and tell you about his seat on the exchange. On your honeymoon, or if you didn't sanctify your trade union and just moved into a duplex apartment, as so many of us have, you told him you were terribly eager to keep his business going, build it up, and make it really stand for something in your community. So, after all, a man's business is the thing that provides you with a well-filled larder. Don't peck and don't pull, don't squeeze, and don't back him up against the wall. When things go well, let him know you're as pleased as he. And if some ass seems more compatible, remember that your husband has a secretary, and she probably knows his true feeling even better than you do, and can put her finger on it the minute you turn him away. A man with a big business and a man with a small business are both trying to make the most of what they own. Share, ladies, give. Don't expect him to do everything. Put a hand on the tiller yourselves and push forward, ladies, if you please.

Thank you.

jóvenes. Y a los jóvenes, oh boy, half a ball. Jack and Jill went up the hills a llenar un cubo de agua. When they got there, what do you think they were doing?

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This is your host, DJ Roman Angelos, here with you on Sheena's Jungle Room, WFMU. And, well, we're continuing our World Cup theme on this episode. I guess I kind of started doing it 2 weeks ago, and I guess I can't stop until it's over. I mean, what kind of person would I be to just stop doing this in the middle and leave you all in the lurch and not give you my creative ideas and musics from the winners? Speaking of, Spain beat France. Therefore, we are going to do a half an hour of music from Spain. We started with Cha-Cha Twist, Margarita Sierra, Una Million Lágrimas from Claudia, Tu No Eres Ye Ye, Bianca Aurora, and Déjame En Paz, Miria. Man, sometimes the switching between Italian and Spanish, it messes up my accent. And I read Spanish things as Italian and blah, blah, blah. And so what are we going to do, though? You say, hey, Roman, you do music from Italy and former provinces of the Roman Empire. How are you going to do something for Argentina? Well, I got something pretty cool and creative, I think. Since Luis Bacalov, a famous Italian film composer, was born in Argentina and lived there until, I believe, 1959, we're going to do an entire set of Luis Bacalov music. That was a pretty fun one to come up with, I gotta tell you, and I actually have an alternate set for if England had won. And if France had won, I came up with half an hour for each of those, and I think I might share those on a future episode, because they're pretty fun and pretty interesting and silly as well. But, yeah, let's get back into some music from Spain, and we're going to hear some Luis Bacalov, and then we're going to get into our regularly scheduled program. So, thanks for hanging out. DJ Roman Angelos, you're listening to Veni Vidi Vinyl. Let's listen to a cover of that classic tune, Más Que Nada.

down. 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

0: Moscow. 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I'm in London. 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How about that? Been pub crawling all over town.
1: Been pub crawling. Captain Shout?
2: Yes, Jerry?
1: Would you tell me a Bible story?
2: Yes, I'd love to.
3: But can you always spot a homosexual?
4: No. Many homosexuals dress and act normally, and at the other end of the pendulum, they go around in drag, such as a transvestite who dresses and acts like a woman, to the point where only close examination, and I mean close, reveals what gender they truly are.
3: Great, out of sight.
5: What was that, Daddy?
6: Well, honey, that was a song of the frogs.
5: What kind of frogs?
6: Well, honey, there was Baby Frog, then there was Mama Frog, and then there was Daddy Frog.
5: Oh, tell me about Daddy Frog.
6: Well,

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0: come on the most fantastic and terrifying journey of your life. 4,000 miles into the center of the Earth, to a world within our world, at the Earth's core. Now, American International Pictures hurls you at supersonic speeds with Doug McClure and Peter Cushing to a world peopled by creatures beyond your wildest nightmares. The Mosops, whose fiery breath withers trees and plants. The vicious Mehars, bird women who feed on human flesh. The giant Baz, lizard-like behemoths with poison fangs. The cruel Sagoths, animal-faced soldiers of Pellucidar, ruled by the Princess Dia, whose seductive beauty can drive men mad. Come on the most incredible voyage ever dared by man. Edgar Rice Burroughs, At the Earth's Core. Rated PG. 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

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In The Big Dollhouse, in color, rated R. You have never seen a motion picture like this before.

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1: am Dr. Laura, R-U-A-L-D-R-A. I am really defensive and snotty.
0: So, if you're in a car,
1: shut it off. Children are eroded and weakened. 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I can't wait to bury his head forward and not backward. 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

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Freak out the ad lib. Grab some kinky boots in Carnaby Street. You're listening to the Flange and Frigate, the very best of 60s and 70s British invasion, with me, DJ Gigi, the blue-haired hippie.

Hello and welcome to the Flandron Frigate. I am your host, DJ Georgie Girl, the blue-haired hippie. Thank you to DJ Roman. Always a wonderful show. Now that was Ian Jury and the Blockheads' Wake Up and Make Love to Me, otherwise known as the Aubergine Song, today. Because today, I know, is International Emoji Day. Now I know you've all been planning your parties, putting out the flags in the streets, getting your cakes ready. This, honestly, every day seems to be a day for something. It just amused me. And I thought it was rather whimsical. The International Emoji Day. Yes, let's all celebrate emojis. So I thought, why not? So each song today is inspired by an emoji. Like I say, we started with Aubergine. Or as Ian Jury put it, the gift to womankind. Bless him. So yeah, expect waving and broken hearts and laughing and all that sort of thing. And occasional animals and birds and such like. Honestly, the internet's a weird and wild place, so let me take you into the first section with Bee Gees. How can you mend a broken heart? I'm going to cough, hang on. Excuse me, you're listening to Sheena's Jungle Room here on WFMU.

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I do apologise for that last back announce. I've got some sort of frog stuck in my throat. I shall soldier on. You have just heard Nirvana and Rainbow Chaser. Before that was The Creation and Painter Man. Before that was Herman's Hermits Don't Go Out Into the Rain, You're Going to Melt. Kind of combines two in one there. And we started with Bee Gees' How Can You Mend a Broken Heart? Celebrating International Emoji Day. They'll be joining NATO soon, you wait. So, one thing that I didn't have enough time to ask you about last week, which is something that was bothering me. Something that I'm calling Why Come and How For. So, in a band, for example, you have a keyboardist, a guitarist, a bassist, a vocalist, etc. But a drummer. Why is it not a drumist? And why is it not a keyboarder or a guitarer? I suppose that doesn't really work, does it? But yeah, why is it a drummer and not a drumist? Answer me that on the playlist. So let me take you into the next section with Terry Reed and Rogue Wave. 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

0: Here at Il Pirata, we leave no stone unturned to create a pleasant evening dining and dancing for you, away from the West End. We will be happy to make a reservation for you and your party, and now let Rick Valente have the last word.
1: Well, almost the last word. We've had a lovely evening here.
2: Yes, we certainly have.
0: Thank you, madam, for telling us. Your pleasure is our pleasure. Good night.
1: Good night.
2: Good night.
0: Arrivederci presto.

The poker table was crowded and heavily enshrouded with the smoke of the players' cigars. They were drinking and smoking, snorting and coking, and being watched by two underworld czars. There were seven cats playing, but only three of them were staying, cause the other four dudes had to fold. These three studs were hot and had won every pot, whilst the other cat's hands were cold. They were playing five-card draw and had won premature, and just knew that they had it made, so we decided we'd liven up the pot by copping a squat, cause we were much more harder to persuade. Big Bill Wheeler had been the dealer, along with Spongy and Shy. They had played it slick and used the Indian giver trick, then let the other four cats comply. We copped our squats, then anteed in the pot. The figure was set at a grand. We sat across from each other so we could dig one another and signal when we copped a hand. With our motions concealed, we each cut for the deal, then passed around the pack. First Spongy and I, then Bill Spoon and Shy, who was the first man to come up with a jack. Shy broke out a new deck, which I asked to inspect. Before we all embarked, I checked out the front, sides, and back, then let Spoon cut the pack, satisfied that the cards weren't marked. He shuffled and dealt with nerves like steel, commanding our quiet respect. After receiving my hand, I signaled to my man to open up indirect. Spoon coughed back twice, letting me know he was nice, sitting there with three of a kind. But first we'd have to lure them in and let them think they could win by making our attacks combine. Spongy opened for a grand and the play began, but not till they had paid the price, cause I quickly raised his bet with my jaws dead set, wearing a face like a sheet of ice. It was now on Bill to assert his will and call my raise of 20, but he ended his bout by copping out, saying, "That's buku bucks too many." Spoon diagnosed the effects as his turn came next, just like I expected him to. He then called my bet and Shy began to sweat, trying to figure out what he should do. He soon realized that he couldn't last, so he reluctantly passed, and it was now on Spongy again. After wiping away his sweat, he called my bet, then raised me another 10. But by now, we had cramped their style and had Spongy's mind beguiled, so he didn't know what to do. I then folded my hand according to plan, giving Spoon the green light cue. Spoon tripled his 10, and it was on Spongy again,

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Spoon also took two, and the tension grew as to who had the better hand. Spoon soon signaled with a nod, indicating he had received a card he needed to make four of a kind. Meanwhile, Spongy had raised the

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He put his 10 G's in the pot, saying, "Now let's see what you got," without the slightest hesitation. Spongy laid down his hand, saying, "Four studs, my man," and reached over to scoop up the pot. But Spoon stopped him cold, saying, "It's about time you were told. Four bitches is what I got."

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1: This is the story of the town with no beer. You can read along with us in your book. When you hear this sound, turn the fucking page.
2: Put down that baby and lend me your ear. I have a tale of great grief and sorrow. About a town with a gray cloud hovering over. Its today's just like its tomorrow's. Pinole was a place of cheap spirits and ale, with its pubs all staying open till 2. Their patrons were merry, unshaven and broken. Their teeth were all rotted clear through. On September 11th, in the year of the serpent, the rain fell in sheets of wet anger. Some townsfolk took shelter in a dingy old tavern with an old sign that read, "The Green Lantern." Smoking, the F-word, a jukebox and neon awaited all those in retreat. The sounds of the

0: and catching lost beer. A rat, in a hurry, squeaked as it scurried, down from a shelf out of fear. Sir McGregor, he began to examine the keg by proceeding to fidget its nozzle. He lifted and pulled the hose end right off, and air hissed out of the spout hole. 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His mouth started twitching and twisting. He grabbed at his heart with a stiff, quaking hand and cried out as if he was dying.
1: There's no

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2: 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Don't miss The Last Words, appearing nightly, along with the sensational What's Lap from Fort Lauderdale. 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

0: run for your life. 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
1: You see, all of us have a few tricks. Now, let me show you one of mine, huh?
0: It's a new motion picture experience in the martial arts with the top stars of Oriental hand-to-hand combat and Kung Fu Mama. 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
1: Hey!
0: Kung Fu Mama, rated R. Under 17, not admitted without parent.

Some many of y'all have been plugged in to so many other electronics. If you don't watch out, you'll have many electronic things running through you. 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
1: Come wait with your records and a bottle of Robitussin. Now that's what I call Christmas.
2: 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Asked Carol.
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4: Children everywhere would like to hear a message from you, Santa, from right here at your home in North Pole. So I came up here to make a record for them all to hear.
5: I don't want everyone to hear this.
6: Christmas bells are nice.
7: Oh, you little... Oh, my goodness.
8: Christmas! Happy Christmas!
9: Happy Christmas! Happy Christmas!
5: Children, Santa wants to tell you about someone who loves you very much. And this someone watches over you every night, just like your mommy, just like your daddy do. He also watches over me, Santa Claus. You all know him. His name is
10: Johnny Mathis.
5: He is the one that helps you and I when we're sick. And has the answers to all our problems. Everything Santa gives to you, boys and girls, comes from
10: Johnny Mathis.
5: And now, children, if you just stay quiet for a few minutes, I would like to tell you a story about a small boy and the love for his donkey.
1: Ho, ho, ho. Look, kids, I painted my ass cheeks red and green.
11: All I want for Christmas is a new tree for Israel.
12: What's in that large suitcase you're opening?
13: A Tickle Me the Decent Richards doll.
14: Oh, we now are gay apparel.
15: Thank you for listening. I'd like to wish you a Merry Christmas and a wonderful New Year.
16: Happy Christmas, Kyoko.
17: Happy Christmas, Julie.
18: Happy Easter, asshole.
15: Ho, ho, ho, ho!
19: Merry Christmas, dickhead.
20: Sometimes I think all that Santa crap's just bull. If he was so real, how come we didn't get squat last year?
21: We didn't do nothing wrong, we still got the shaft.
22: I don't think Santa Claus gonna make it this year. He's in jail.
1: Here you are, kids. A Christmas pinata filled with baked beans.
23: Yay!
5: Ho, ho, ho!
24: No, no, no.
5: What does Santa want for Christmas? I'll tell you what I would like for Christmas.
25: Pornography!
5: Santa loves it. Very, very much.
26: Ho, ho, ho!
27: Jingle bells.
28: The song was pretty white.
29: And I'll tell you something else, too. The same thing goes for Christmas.
22: I know everybody wants to get in the Christmas groove.
30: Merry Christmas to you.
31: Merry, merry, merry Christmas.
2: It's the holiday season. What better time for a turkey and gravy flavored
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32: What a great idea.
34: We have full instructions on how to use it. 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
32: I like that.
35: The flavor is fabulous.
36: Hello, ho, ho. Hello, ho, ho.
1: Santa Claus is jolly because he knows where the bad girls live.
37: You better watch out. You better not cry. You better not pout. I'm telling you why.
38: Santa Claus is coming.
39: Yes, Santa Claus is coming. This is your special Christmas reporter, Jolly Brown, at North Pole, Alaska.
40: Who calls?
41: H-A-R-K.
42: Hark. Hark. Hark. Hark.

0: Christmas means many things to many people. To some, Christmas means gaily wrapped gifts.
1: Oh.
0: That's right. Sounds of laughter and good cheer. To the folks at Preparation H, it means a time to pause for a few moments to to give thanks to their friends who've been so kind and generous. So from Preparation H to you and yours, a very Merry Christmas.
2: It's the best Christmas ever!
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4: All you kids make me sick. You act like little Miss Muffet, and down inside you're dirty. Do you hear me? Dirty. You're greedy and self-centered and think you can get away with anything. And you know better than the girl who sells herself to a man.
5: On the fifth day of Christmas, my true love gave to me five golden
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8: for Nurse Jane Fuzzy Wuzzy, the lady muskrat housekeeper, he heard voices behind a lollipop bush.
10: Out of the heavens came a choir of angels. They were singing. They were happy.
11: Probably high on something.
10: They sang loud praises to God.
12: Meanwhile,
13: a Neanderthal man lurks nearby.
10: The hillside buzzed with the glory and excitement. Christ, the Savior, was born.
14: All of this happened
15: in 1822.
16: Do you recall, over the years, what many people call Jesus?
17: Jesus H. Christ in a chicken basket.
16: That is correct. Isaiah was told by the Lord that this child should also be called Emmanuel.
18: Lewis!
16: Interpreted, it means
19: the wedge of Swiss cheese.
16: And he is. This child,
20: also known as Blanket, was suspended from this Berlin balcony.
21: And I've made him a cushion out of some of Jimmy Wibblewobble's duck feathers.
16: David said, the words are so beautiful that one can almost imagine them being set to music.
22: What would you like for Christmas, little boy?
7: Shut up, you fuck.
23: It is Christmas.
24: Y-U-L-E-L-O-G.

0: what I like to hear.
1: And then, kiddies, I says, ho, ho, ho, I says. And to all Chinese junk, ho, ho, ho.
2: Ho, ho, hokum.
3: Santa's coming to town.
4: Santa!

0: afraid Santa's going to be a little late this year.
1: All I want for Christmas is my two front teeth.
2: You selfish bastard.
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10: I won't Santa socks it to you.
11: Better watch out now.
12: This is Nat King Cole. I'd like to say to all of you, everywhere, that I hope you have a
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14: Suck on me, baby. Oh, that's really, you do that really nice. Really nice.
15: That was beautiful.
16: It's the best blowjob ever.
17: Meanwhile, back at Springfield Junction,
18: Carol and Peter wrapped some of their cookies in bright red paper. Peter made a card for the box which read,
19: I do not like to eat chicken pot pie.

0: That was beautiful.
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4: Merry Christmas, everybody! 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Here's a pocket watch for old Butch.
5: It looks like a ball of blue spaghetti with tiny orange tassels on its end.
4: And for Nancy, a Snoopy doll. Here's a toy clown for Ashley.
6: It's ugly.
4: Look what I have for Mom.
7: Decinel douche powder.
8: Oh, Santa, thank you so much.
4: And for good old Dad.
9: 2 pounds of coke, 4 Stevie Wonder record albums, and a couch.
10: Just what I've always wanted.
4: Well, it's time for me to go
9: book my old lady.
4: But I'll see you. Merry Christmas, everybody.
11: I've been dreaming of a white Christmas.
12: You have big trees in the living room with stockings hanging up with candy in it. That's filthy, filthy, right, Mexican? You put candy in a stocking that you wear? Am I right or wrong? Mexican, you're right. They don't know what the hell's going on.
13: All the boys and girls of the world had been especially good all year long. So naturally,
14: we still got the shaft.
15: Surprise!
16: Merry Christmas, Bing. Merry Christmas, Frank. Merry Christmas.
17: Billy Chartreuse.
16: Merry Christmas.
18: Barbara, whatchamacallit.
19: Happy birthday, Carl Funkweiler.
16: Merry Christmas,
6: Merry
16: everybody.
6: Christmas, everybody.
20: I have 3 wishes for the new year. I hope there is world peace. I hope they cure cancer. And I hope the Olsen twins make a porno film.
21: Ho, ho, ho, ho! Yes, sir!
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15: You asshole!
25: I'm having a depressed Christmas.

Gather round, children. I'm John Waters, and you don't need a Santa Claus this year because you have me, St. Nick the Prick, Father Fistmas, Kris Kringleberries, and we're going to have a punk rock Christmas. Punks are my people, and they should be yours too, kids. We're broke. How come we're not woke this season? Why are punks not part of the new diversity on this joyous Noel? Punk lives don't matter, we should shout decorating the family tree. Let's infiltrate a SantaCon pub crawl with our rotten reindeers, Bossy Bottom Blitzen, Russ Meyer's other vixen, Comet Vomit, Prancer the Light and the Loper One, and Rudolph the Red-Nosed Rimmer. Together, we'll slam dance those drunken claws idiots and then bellow out fucked up Christmas carols for the world to hear. We once had the dead Kennedys. Why can't we have the alive Biden shrieking, wreck the halls, we're on Molly, or it came upon a midnight queer? Calling all adult baby Jesuses, little bummer bitches, and Frosty the Blowmen. It's your time to shine in the slime of this holy capitalist gangbang of a holiday. Let's have punk rock drag queens host an unsilent night next to a midnight mass and see who gets lucky after communion. Fancy Nancy Spungen, slamming Carol Channing with all new cockeyed cover bands, the Blown Ramones, Black Fag, gender-free ones too, Patti Smith's Mustache, the Undead Trans Boys, Harry Debbie Harry. Oh, come all ye faithful in a whole new way. Yep, us punks skate on thin ice every Christmas. We send out our holiday cards with postage due, decorate our trees with butt plugs and Benoit balls, and then knock them over on top of us on purpose right after we finally open the last of our stolen presents. Better yet, let's have our own anti-Christmas party. 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We'll show our own Christmas movie porn remakes. The North Pole Hole Massacre, 5 Easy Pieces of Christmas Ass, 8.5 inches of Santa's Eraserhead Dick. Give the most inappropriate gifts to all your relatives. For your mom, the director's cut CD of Irreversible. For your dad, a vintage AccuJack still in the original packaging. You remember the device. You plugged it into the lighter in your car when they still had such a thing. And it could then jerk you off as you drove without other motorists seeing. Let's play the good little boys and girls' own game and cancel Christmas for spiteful, politically correct reasons. If you can't beat them, join them, and then beat them, and then beat them off. Isn't giving presents elitist? Decorating a tree a forced form of drag on nature without its consent? Doesn't serving eggnog enable alcoholics? Who wants to fistfuck a turkey with stuffing alongside relatives? Gingerbread houses, aren't they an insult to the homeless? Yule logs? Only the rich can afford fireplaces, you know that. As for decorating the outside of your home with lights? Downright fuelish energy-wise. Writing a letter to Santa? Pedophile bait. Who reads those letters from your children? Santa Short Eyes, that's who. To hell with it all. 5 golden cock rings. Find them, feel them, fuck yourself for Christmas. That's the spirit. Wouldn't it be heaven if a really rotten Johnny Rotten, who's a big boy these days, got stuck in our chimneys instead of that other hefty guy? We'd happily light the kindling like crazed criminal Kenty clauses. Burn it down. Blow it up. It's a punk rock Christmas, and there's no days left to shop. Ho, ho, ho, ho, ho, homosexual. Ho, ho, ho, ho, ho, ho, ho, ho, ho, ho, ho, ho, ho, ho, ho, ho, ho, ho, ho, ho, ho, ho, ho, ho, ho, ho, ho, ho, ho, ho, ho, ho, ho, ho, ho, ho, ho, ho, ho, ho, ho, ho, ho, ho, ho, ho, ho, ho, ho, ho, 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

Well, good hello, folks. Welcome to another damned edition of the Hour of Crap. I'm your weekly so-called host, Dunno. And it was about to happen.

0: more than you looked.
1: And you, I didn't think that you could...
0: Why do you stay here?
1: It's home. My father likes it here. This is where he wants to die.
0: Will he ever? He seems indestructible.
1: You hate him. Yet you're like him in most ways.
0: If you believe that, how could you be with me like this?
1: Because you're a beautiful animal. And I'm weak. And I want you. Badly, I want you.
0: What's weak about wanting? Everybody wants. That's what makes things run. Your father, he wants revenge. You want men.
1: And you, what do you want?
0: Everything, or as much as I can get. 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
0: Whatever you want. Your cup to fill. 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
1: So much of you. So damn awful much.
0: Don't talk it. Do it.
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0: don't know why I feel so blue. I try so hard, it's up to
1: do you. Do you try?
0: Oh, yes,
1: you try.
0: I do.
1: To get
0: oh, yes,
1: satisfaction.
0: Indeed, I do. You try. Try.
1: You try.
0: Try.
1: To get satisfaction.
2: She doesn't try. She doesn't try. That's a lie. She doesn't try. You never try.
0: Of course
2: you never
0: I do.
2: Try. That's a lie.
0: You know
2: never
0: I do.
2: Try. That's a lie.
0: Indeed, I do.
2: All she wants is satisfaction.
0: All she wants is some reaction.
2: I just want a man with action. Because I can't get

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1: I like cheese.
0: More.
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0: Say it more.
1: I like cheese.
0: Boop, boop, boop, boop, boop, boop, boop, boop, boop, boop, boop, boop, boop, boop, boop, boop, boop, boop, boop, boop, boop, boop, boop, boop, boop, boop, boop, boop, boop, boop, boop, boop, boop, boop, boop, boop, boop, boop, boop, boop, boop, boop, boop, boop, boop, boop, boop, boop, boop, boop, boop, boop, boop, boop, boop, boop, boop, boop, boop, boop, boop, boop, boop, boop, boop, boop, boop, boop, boop, boop, boop, boop, boop, boop, boop, boop, boop, boop, boop, boop, boop, boop, boop, boop, boop, boop, boop, boop, boop, boop, boop, boop, boop, boop, boop, boop, boop, boop, boop, boop, boop, boop, boop, boop, boop, boop, boop, boop, boop, boop, boop, boop, boop, boop, boop, boop, boop, boop, boop, boop, boop, boop, bo

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